0: ethnic territories, not including cities like just like Naypyidaw, Yangon, and Mandalay. Most of the young people are scared, afraid to get outside in nightlife, and especially in 8 p.m. to 4 a.m. Even in Yangon, some outskirts of the city center, so those young people couldn't, you know, enjoy the nightlife because of the afraid of the conscriptions. This is what's happening right now.
1: Scary.
0: It's been more than 100,000 people already being conscripted in since 2024 April. So more than the 100,000 people in those military groups across the country. That's why, and we noticed that those some young adults and young men, they just trying to fly over the overseas country, especially to Thailand, Singapore, Malaysia, and also the Japan and Korea, for looking for the life struggles, and then to avoid the conscriptions at the moment.
2: Sumon, unfortunately this morning we have quite very limited of time. Could you please move on to your second story? Maybe a few minutes.
0: The story is about the Kongbao. This is the kind of the entertainment stories. As you know that we have the dynasty, the monarch, and 150 years ago before the British colonial. So for this Kongbao dynasty, you all notice that a lot of Thai films are already screened, some sort of Kongbao dynasties and the Hathaway dynasties in a time frame, so we just have been watching out. So this time the current the kind of the crony owned the biggest Burmese film production is going to produce a big budget Kongbao dynasty films in screen on 2027, just using maybe a more than $3 million to put into a lot of actors, famous actors, actresses in these films. That this is the sort of the biggest and the monarch based films, history big films, and they just are trying to stream on screen on Netflix as well. And this is kind of the biggest the film ever within 5 years after the military coup. So this is the sort of the talk of the time at the moment. The film production is we just noticed that this is linking to the current military chief Miao Mai daughter's own film production, but we don't know yet how to how to produce the films and what kind of script would be put together in the production, which is would be propaganda for propaganda, or to to make an international market, and we don't know. So they just beginning to making the auditorium for the kind of the actors at the moment.
2: Who is do you have any information about who is the producer and what is actually their main objective of producing this mega production?
0: Yes, the project, there are two productions will work together, but we noticed that those productions are owned by current military chief, President, Umeyang Lahin's daughter. So they just they have money, they have big visions to promote the kind of Myanmar Kumbang dynasty to the international communities with the biggest captures. So yes, they can spend more money. I think this is the kind of the spending much money to create a screen in Myanmar